0: That's Frazier. Oh, cross cop. Western O'Leary. We got a main trailer. I'll get to point in a second.
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0: 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It's going to be New York registration, Michael Almy and Robert 6541.
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4: The 206 is the van loaded down.
1: Yeah. 206, can you repeat?
4: Is the van loaded with cargo?
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4: That's great. 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
6: 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Note today is going to be townhouse 135 or 136. You're going to use the Molloy Circle. 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

0: 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A lift assist, 82-year-old male, at 40 Green Island Ave, cross streets of Latham Ave and San Bernardino Way. It's going to be in the Latham Fire District at 2018.
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0: 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I'll have to check real quick. Arriving, 2022. Dispatcher on.
1: 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Joel Colony Village back in, signal 15.

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at 170 Wolf Road, Webster. Telegraph's going to be fire ops 1 at 2028.

0: 29. Rescue 9 is responding to 170 Wolf Road.
1: 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That would say that it's going to be a smoke detector in the men's room.

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1: Hey, Alpha, say person.
0: 055. Truck 3 Mohawk. 1400 Washington Avenue, have found Fuller, Jermaine. Hey, Alpha, sick person. 05 Quad, Colonial Quad, Hamilton Hall. 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

0: Minus 4 with 660 and 632, Charlie's Phosphorus Stroke, 91 Bentley Drive, 83-year-old female, conscious breathing, 621. Let's see, alarm with illness, 52 Upper Loudon Road. The patient did not want EMS, but they do have a headache. 256.
1: I do love you.
0: Six, two, one, in room. Six, two, one, en route. 2056.
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2: Do you want to take a call on Upper Loudon Road? We're going to be significantly closer.
1: Yeah, if you don't mind, that would be great.
2: Of course, 68 will make him. We'll take number 52 Upper Loudon Road.
0: She needs 2057. Is back in, we're heading central. 681, let us know when you're there. If it's going to be a transport, we can come do it for you.
2: Will do, thank you.
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0: 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Go ahead. Just wanted to confirm that you copied that the patient didn't want an ambulance but stated that you were getting a headache.
1: We did. Thank you.
0: 2059.
2: Oh, Shaker, command.
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1: Yeah, it comes on.
0: Oh, yeah, I'm Vanessa Cork.
1: You are arriving at 2100.

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0: 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We're running an all-established EMS command.
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0: 660 Metcalf. The family does not have access to the home. There's multiple people here looking for keys, but we cannot access the patient.
1: I'll start PD.
0: Thank you.
2: Four.
1: Proceed.
2: 209.
1: Chief.
2: 275.
1: Patient.
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1: 682, go ahead.
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1: Patrol is this way.

0: 307 on 3. We're back signal 3. You placed this on the person with a weapon. And if we still have the caller on the line, was it implied or was a handgun seen?
1: Hawk Alpha response, 457 Madison Ave, Pet Shogun, in the lobby, 30-year-old female chest pain, close to Delaware Ave, Large Street. Again, let's enter one Mohawk 8 Alpha response, 457 Madison Ave, in the lobby, Shogun, 30-year-old female chest pain, close to Delaware Ave, Large Street, times 2104.

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2: 2105, just give me a car to come into Elk Street parking lot. Please, one unit up there.

0: yourself. I don't know if you guys. 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
1: Show 4.
0: Proceed if I'm not the phone.
2: Like I said, we have no readings here. We're going to take a look at the seal alarm that they had going off earlier, and I think we're going to be all set.
3: Receive. No readings on both meters?
0: Yeah, go.
2: Correct.
3: Okay.
1: The Delta response at 110 State Street, crossroads of Pearl Street and Lodge Street, at the bus stop across from the address above, a 60-year-old male who's fallen, repeating, attention, engine 5, rescue 2, Mohawk, the Delta response at 110 State Street, crossroads of South Pearl Street and Lodge Street, at the bus stop across from 110, a 60-year-old male who's fallen. 2109.
0: 275, we got a second caller at 142 Lark. I get 206 over there. 206, please.
1: Engine 2, truck 2, see Charlie response at 261 Clinton Ave, cross streets of Dove Street and Lark Street, in zone 5, we have a general fire alarm, repeating, attention, engine 2, truck 2, see Charlie response at 261 Clinton Ave, cross streets of Dove Street and Lark Street, in zone 5 with a general fire alarm, 2109.
0: Zero 7 Park clear. Dispatch 306. I'm a traffic stop. 953 Madison Avenue with New York Reg, Lincoln William Young, 8701. Lincoln William Young, 8701. Jack Gray, Ford with 1. 306, 2123.
4: Going south on Lark from that location towards Washington now.
1: 206.
0: 207. 207, we got that. 207, can you put the description out one more time?
5: There's a black male wearing all black southbound on Washington. On Lark, correct, towards Washington.
4: Let me just look around on you. Where is he? He's crossing over Lark right now on the east side of the street.
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3: 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Both homeowners refused EMS. 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

0: That's 302. Quail West, one of the cusp. Going to be near for registration. Lincoln Union Sam 9356. Going to be on a gray West list. 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
1: Two, 2 2 2 2 2 2 2 2 2 2 2 2 2 2 2 2 2 2 2 2 2 2 2 2 2 2 2 2 2 2 2 2 2 2 2 2 2 2 2 2 2 2 2 2 2 2 2 2 2 2 2 2 2 2 2 2 2 2 2 2 2 2 2 2 2 2 2 2 2 2 2 2 2 2 2 2 2 2 2 2 2 2 2 2 2 2 2 2 2 2 2 2 2 2 2 2 2 2 2 2 2 2 2 2 2 2 2 2 2 2 2 2 2 2 2 2 2 2 2 2 2 2 2 2 2 2 2 2 2 2 2 2 2 2 2 2 2 2 2 2 2 2 2 2 2 2 2 2 2 2 2 2 2 2 2 2 2 2 2 2 2 2 2 2 2 2 2 2 2 2 2 2 2 2 2 2 2 2 2 2 2 2 2 2 2 2 2

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0: 305, traffic stop, Western Avenue, North Main, New York, King, Nora, Michael, 1530, Blue Ford, four-door.
1: Five, 21, 20.

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Repeating, attention engine 9, rescue 9, Mohawk, T-Delta response at 242 Elm Street, Cross Street, at Dove Street, with a 40-year-old female who's fallen, 2121.

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Attention engine 5, rescue 2, Mohawk. Details to response at 110 State Street, cross street to South Pearl Street and Lodge Street. At the bus stop across from the address, there's a 50-year-old male who's unconscious. Repeating, attention engine 5, rescue 2, Mohawk. Detail to response at 110 State Street, cross street to South Pearl Street and Lodge Street. At the bus stop across from 110, there's going to be a 50-year-old male unconscious, 2130.

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5: Right, we stopped Partridge in Hamilton. So... gray Honda with like four or five. It's got a Tennessee temp tag on it. Looks like maybe Queen, X-ray Tom, 6, Union Tom Henry.
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1: 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I'm on Quail at Western. Mohawk 41 receives a cancel. 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
5: 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I do have flashers going on, though. Any midway chiefs on a roof?
0: Negative.
5: All right. 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
3: Cross streets of Henry Johnson Boulevard and Lexington Ave with a 43-year-old male with a traffic accident. Repeating, attention, engine 1, rescue 1, Mohawk. P Delta response at 354 Orange Street, cross streets of Henry Johnson Boulevard and Lexington Ave with a traffic versus pedestrian accident, 2139.
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0: 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I will be transporting two juvenile females down to the DL, starting mileage is 82.
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0: Attention truck 2, Mohawk. Be Bravo response at 325 Northern Boulevard, cross street to Shaker Road and Manning Boulevard. In room 217A is an Adam with a 69-year-old male who's fallen. Repeating, attention, truck 2, Mohawk, B Bravo response at 325 Northern Boulevard, cross street to Shaker Road and Manning Boulevard. In room 217A is an Adam, a 29-year-old male who's fallen. 2142.
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0: 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All right, we got the reset. You guys can make your way out.
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0: Midway Command, dispatcher.
2: Bad.
0: Activated head in the men's bathroom. No cause for the alarm. System's been reset. However, the burglar alarm will continue to go off. All doors locked up. 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

0: Excuse me, New York Bridge, Lincoln, Union, Sam, 7014 on a white Toyota.
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0: Excuse me, 43-year-old male claiming left hip pain, going to Albany Med. He's making sure South Falls copy.
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0: 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We're calling.
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0: 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So you had New York Reg, Lincoln Union Sam 7014. That's Lincoln Union Sam 7014.
1: Appreciate it.
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1: Can you send EMS down to the lobby, please, for a prisoner who tried to swallow a hair tie? 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
0: Oh, yeah. Where is he?
2: Two sessions out. Can we just get an age and gender for that party?
1: The male, he's about 23.
2: Younger?
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Lexington, truck 1, Mohawk, 8 Alpha response at South Station, cross street to Trinity Place and Broad Street, with in the booking a 23-year-old male, sick person. Repeating, attention truck 1, Mohawk, 8 Alpha response at South Station, cross street to Trinity Place and Broad Street, and booking with a 23-year-old male, sick person, 2204.

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0: I'm looking at a 2025 Nissan Altima. Unknown color on that. Lot registered to Ian's Holding LLC. Rental.
1: Received. Is there an expiration attached to the plate?
0: February 28th, 2027. No,

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0: Okay.
1: And then put us back on a new call down at South Station Booking for an arrest. New incident number, please.
0: Well, where's you got, Jonathan?

7, they have a response at 186 Bradford Street. Street 103. They're 209 to a 64-year-old female with lipidosis. 7, a Alpha response at 186 Bradford Street, cross streets of Ontario Street and Coyle Street, and apartment 209. A 64-year-old female, lift assist, 2209.

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1: 553, you can put us on that as well. We're here.
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0: Brick Eagle got him in. He just, thank you.

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0: I assume that's not you guys putting in that call for the Ramada, but you can cancel it. 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
1: Attention, truck 3, Mohawk, 8 Alpha response at 189 Lincoln Ave, cross streets of Homestead Ave and Verplank Street, on the second floor with a 21-year-old female heart problems. Repeating, attention, truck 3, Mohawk, 8 Alpha response at 189 Lincoln Ave, cross streets of Homestead Ave and Verplank Street, on the second floor with a 21-year-old female heart problems. 2230.

Attention Engine 1, Rescue 1, Mohawk, P-Delta response at 94 Bradford Street, cross street to Robin Street and North Lake Ave, in the rear apartment number 4, with a 17-year-old female with seizures proceeding. Attention Engine 1, Rescue 1, Mohawk, P-Delta response at 94 Bradford Street, cross street to Robin Street and North Lake Ave, in the rear apartment 4. A 17-year-old female, seizures, 2232.

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0: This is 306. I'm going to drive south. Western and Main with New York registration, Lincoln, Sam, Charles, 7978. Lincoln, Sam, Charles, 7978. It's a Hyundai with 7.
1: Reese, do you
0: want to get with this? That's correct, 507
1: is here. 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
1: Three received, thank you, sir. 2238.

Houston, Engine 5, Rescue 9, Mohawk. D Delta response at 66 Morton Ave, cross streets of Elizabeth Street and Eagle Street, in apartment 101. The 50-year-old male, difficulty breathing, repeating, attention engine 5, rescue 9, Mohawk. D Delta response at 66 Morton Ave, cross streets of Elizabeth Street and Eagle Street, in apartment 101. A 55-year-old male, difficulty breathing, 2239.

0: 41 arriving, Wink.
1: Mile 41, 2240.

0: That's 305, my cell phone is 302. Also,
1: Racing 9, what do you have?
2: For this call, they have their own post.

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1: South of Ashland.
0: Sean, go ahead.
1: We sent a hawk down to the lobby for a 28-year-old male, 941 transport.
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1: 5-5-3-20-57. Two three two four three seven Trinity Place for domestic, apartment 1. Caller's no longer on scene, but he's on the corner of Westerlo and South Pearl. 2257. 203.
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2: 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See Charlie response at 270 North Pearl Street, cross streets of Livingston Ave and Arbor Drive. In apartment 4E, as in Edward, with a 42-year-old female, or 42-year-old male, difficulty breathing. Repeating, attention, Rescue Squad, Rescue 2, Mohawk. See Charlie response at 270 North Pearl Street, cross streets of Livingston Ave and Arbor Drive. In apartment 4E is in Edward with a 42-year-old male, difficulty breathing, 2259.
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0: Mohawk 39, we can North Pearl, ETA 8 minutes. Rescue 5-3-2.
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0: room. 5-3-2. Attention engine 7, rescue 1, Mohawk D Delta response. 348 Central Ave, for mail down, unknown problem, across Quail Street, Ontario Street. Again, that's engine 7, rescue 1, Mohawk, details response, 348 Central Ave, for mail down, unknown problem, across Quail Street, Ontario Street. 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
0: 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I'm all set, people, so.
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2: Thatcher's Quad and Rescue 2 are arriving.
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1: 2-9-2-4-6.
0: Near Greenwich, Michael Edward John, 4932, Black Chevy with unknown. 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

0: 171, I'm in the center.
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1: 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Return all companies.
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0: 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I'm down in the lobby with Nova.
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2: Signal
0: 3. 302 dispatch. Next up, it's going to be Larkin, Washington, New York, Mary John David 9875. 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Hey, Black Beamer, how much you unknown?
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0: Sir, can you clear me signal 22? Is that same location, 04, Harvard? And can you just make sure the South Boss receives? And just let me know what unit in the service. Sorry, Alan.
1: 17.
2: Or 170?
1: 170's on. 202's got a Berg, 140 Clinton Street.
2: 170 received. Do they need more units?
0: Sir, it's a negative. 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

0: 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We'll come and scoop them up.
1: I'm in front of the other Mohawk ambulance.
0: Copy. Mohawk 41 on scene right now.
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We'll be at the city line. The male down, fell off a bicycle, approximately 42 years of age. Crosses Tryon Street and City Line, repeating truck 3, engine 10, Mohawk, D Delta, 1200 Western Avenue, the City Line. 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
0: 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I mean, she's pregnant. 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
2: 204.
3: 42.
2: 171.
3: 171, machine.
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3: Proceed.
5: A Alpha EMS 140 Clinton Street. Police are on scene. 31-year-old female abdominal pain.
6: Hello,
5: 140 Clinton Street. Sending truck one over, A Alpha, 31-year-old female abdominal pain. Police are already there.
0: Shots fired. 431, 23, 4. 1-10, routine. Bring a shot fire. 1-2, 23, 4. 4-3-4, I'm on the shots fired.
2: 434,
0: 2340. HC1's at Manning, North Allen.
6: Could you take me out with 202?
5: 3620.
4: Speed to center. Center's on.
7: Hey, can you try to play in? I'm at 142. Disregard, I got there.
5: Proceed.
0: As recorders.
5: 2342.
7: So, can I have units check just west of the intersection on Manning? Complaining here states he heard possibly two shots.
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0: Watch out, drive.
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0: Mohawk 28, en route to 140 Clinton Street, ETA, 13 minutes.
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0: 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Another, I guess, witness I heard this, so that it maybe occurred in the area of Kent Street, Maryland.
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0: Touchdown Engine 1, Rescue on Mohawk, C Charlie, 101, Lexington Avenue.
1: Yeah.
0: Be mailed down, possible seizure. Across the Sherman Central, repeating Engine 1, Rescue 1, Mohawk, C Charlie, 101, Lexington Avenue. A 45-year-old male, possible seizure. Across the Sherman Central, 007.
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3: 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It was like the service. Admin 3013. 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
1: Alpha for 18-year-old female, accidentally removed their G-tube, crosses right from South Allen. Repeating, Edge 11 with Mohawk A Alpha, 874 Warren Street. 18-year-old female, second floor apartment, accidentally removed their G-tube, crosses right from South Allen, 012.

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Medicament 641, a medical call, 622 Waterly Shaker, with the late some in. Between room 210, Crossy Tower Mockingbird Hill, and the late some finish at 0013. Okay. 0013.

0: 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A 50-year-old female sick person crosses Livingston and North of Lansing Street. 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
1: Dispatch 306. No traffic stop from 203 Partridge Street with New York Regs, Lincoln Robert Frank 4942. Lincoln Robert Frank 4942. Black Nissan with one.
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1: 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That's 0-3.
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6: A Alpha 45 Central, apartment 7G George. 62-year-old male, Dyvek from Cross with Henry Johnson, Lexington, repeating. Engine 1, Mohawk A Alpha 45 Central, 7G is in George. 62-year-old male party, Dyvek from Cross with Henry Johnson, Lexington, 031.

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1: 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Cross with Lark Knox, repeating. And 9, Mohawk A Alpha. Number 17, Morris Street, apartment 1. 19-year-old female, COVID positive, sick person. Cross with Lark Knox, 035.

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1: 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Apartment 1, Gavin Fork. That's everybody.

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0: 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Checking out a male subject. 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

0: 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We got an ambulance that clears the hospital, so it'll be shorter.
1: Right, you
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0: 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There's no mass itself, bro.
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3: 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I'll be heading over with police. 45-year-old female attempted suicide via overdosing on seizure medication. 049.
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4: Call is on.
0: So Mohawk 17 is already going Madison Pearl. They now have a second party. They want a 941, so they'll need a second ambulance for them hearing voices.
4: Received. We have a close unit dispatch to Moores Street. Mohawk 40 will respond as a second unit to Madison and South Pearl. 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
2: 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Just be advised, caller stating that someone was in the head with a bottle. 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

0: attention truck 4, Mohawk, me Bravo, stage in the area, 16 Alden Avenue. Police are in round on scene. It's going to be an assault, possibly hit with a bottle, a glass bottle. Across the 2nd Avenue, Twiller Street, repeating truck 4 with Mohawk, me Bravo, you're staging. 16 Alden Avenue. Please turn route not unseen, and it's going to be an assault. Across the 2nd Avenue, Twiller Street, 114.
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0: Missing from 8 Benson Street, Albany, New York, 12206, at approximately 1800 hours on 10-10-2026. Name is going to be Annabelle Spanis. Adam, Nora, Ida, Boy, Adam, Lincoln, Tom, Adam, Adam, Nora, Tom. Date of birth, 10-1-84. Address, 8 Benson Street. Heavyset, Venezuelan male. Last seen in white sweater, white sweatpants. Not on pins or probation. Not a danger to himself or others. No history of running away. No known areas he frequents.
1: 3-3-1-7-1.
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0: Take me out again, flag down at Quail and West. Somebody mid-block in a Jeep with the doors open. Can you start EMS this way till I get there?
1: 160 Raymond traffic stop in the Academy in Fallon, Louisiana Ranch. Nora 678920. Great camera with me. One.
2: Six,
0: 270 at New York Lincoln, Boy Robert, heat 501.
2: Five, seven,
3: over with 270 for now.
4: 202 on back 22. Are they all set on Alden or they need another?
3: Five, five, seven. I got your last. What's 270's location?
0: Quail and West.
5: 161, I'll take that call. Headed over to 270.
0: 213, I'm going to head down. Looks like it's
3: that's 270, sorry, back room. Can you go again?
0: Looks like it's going to be an EMS call. Can you just have them roll over and maybe ETOH?
3: Appreciate 133.

0: 2-4 description already. 270, I believe this is going to be the mail from 8 Benson Street.
1: Attention engine 7, Milwaukee Alpha. 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Quail Street at West Street. 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Medical condition. 135.
2: Hispanic female, 5'5", wearing a black top, jean, skirt, black sandals. She has also black hair, long.
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We got Quail and Warren, New York Red, Mary, John, David, 8981, the Mercedes-Benz.

0: to a receiver. You'll be all set. 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
2: 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Here is St. Peter's. Just for St. Peter's at 155.

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1: Boa noite, Tony. Well, 176 Central Ave, for a person annoying. Speed advisor is arguing her on the phone. 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

0: It was 205, 206, 207, 331, 170, 350 Clinton Ave.
1: Yep.
0: For a male with a gun. Call streets are going to be Harry Johnson Boulevard and Lexington Ave. Unknown description at this time. Caller hung up on the callback at 229. 205.
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0: Dispatch to 1-way, could you head over to 76 Central? Both units be advised, this could be a subject to now have a knife. Black male, 35-year-old, jean jacket with a hoodie, seen in the parking lot at 232.
1: All right.
0: 361-1.

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0: 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We have light smoke condition. 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
2: Fire in the dishwasher and on the outside. 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
0: 1712. There's no Peters. 6-3-2, you're back in at 248.
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0: 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Just be advised that the dishwasher there was on fire. It's currently out now at 249. 103.
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0: and by three. I'll take care of Officer.
1: Receive. If I'm gonna be all set.
0: That's right, I'll let you. This is that vehicle's off scene.
1: That's a negative. The vehicle should still be on scene. It's going to be a white Subaru. License plate going to be Lincoln Charles. Lincoln Sam Charles. 3379.
0: R3. 36, yeah, I'll be awesome.
1: 105, be advised the caller stating that the vehicle is actually attempting to leave. We might be in the area.
0: Bridget.
1: Go on, 203, you can cancel.
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0: Receive 02.

Attention truck 2, Mohawk B Bravo. I'm crossing the avenue at Thornton Street. Male down in his 40s. Repeating, truck 2, Mohawk B Bravo. McCrossin Avenue at Thornton Street. Male party down in their 40s. 306.

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Dragon and 641 will lift assist. 68 Forts Ferry Road off of Mega Terrace and Citation Drive. It's going to be an 85-year-old male that needs assistance getting back into his bed at 312.

0: is that Swing Security, DFR, and drone units, please.
1: Come to 641.
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0: Fairfax, come to Buchanan, I'll bring Mole off.
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1: That was an upgrade, correct, truck 2?

0: 205-26-207-170, 25 Central Ave, for a female, states that she maced her friend. She was attacked a few moments ago. She's going to be Lark Street, Henry Johnson Boulevard, at 316, 205.
1: 205-6.
0: 206.
1: Services.
0: 170.
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0: Can we just get a detail on the 103?

0: 101 EMS was told to hold off for now. You still need Mohawk over there?
1: That's right.
0: Receive, we'll get him, sir. Is this for a 941 patient that you have?
1: It's going to be for the arrested party. We're going to be down out of.
0: Breezy, we need to know if it's physical or mental. If it's a physical issue, we have to send EMS over.
1: It's going to be for hyper stress to that.
0: Breezy. The 25 Central Avenue will be two parties exposed to pepper spray. Please, sir, still en route, not on scene yet. Crosses Lark Henry Johnson, 318.

0: Mark 1 Mohawk B Bravo South Station booking 126 Arch Street for party exposed to pepper spray. Crosses Trinity Broad. Repeating truck 1 Mohawk B Bravo 126 Arch Street South Station booking for a patient exposed to pepper spray. Crosses Trinity Broad 319.
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0: Mohawk 319.
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0: Lisa.
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4: 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Keep us out of the way, Phil Scott.

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0: male and female accurately flight. It's going to be apartment 3141 at 342, 107.
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Attention, engine 7, rescue 2, Mohawk, see Charlie, 657 2nd Street, 2nd floor, female party, 30 years of age, the breathing problem, crosses Ontario, North Manning, repeating for engine 7, rescue 2, Mohawk, see Charlie, 657 2nd Street, 2nd floor, 30-year-old female, the breathing problem, crosses Ontario, North Manning, 359.

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0: 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Deuces.
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1: Received.

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I went in as a Bravo. 62B as a boy, Lark Drive. 73-year-old male, Colts of the Tush, possible 35. The bathroom. Does not believe they're breathing. Attempted CPR instructions, could not lay them flat on the floor. Cross Street, Manning Boulevard, repeating the Rescue Squad, Rescue 2, Mohawk, B Bravo. 62B as a boy, Lark Drive, possible code 35, bathroom, a 73-year-old male. Attempted CPR instruction. I could not get them flat on the floor. Cross Street, Manning Boulevard, 421.

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1: 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Mohawk 28, arrived.
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0: 550.

0: 61, use the booking entrance. It's going to be a Bravo response for a hemorrhage to the nose, currently in medical. It's going to be 4 year old male, he's constant breathing.
1: Hey, Steve.
0: F515. 682, if you can cover yourself.
1: Keep rapping.
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1: I'm still on hold with the alarm company that called it in. 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
0: Please, Steve, can you start APD? We're going to have to force that trick.
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0: 207 off 8. 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
1: 207, there was some confusion. I'm going to put you on the EMS call at Central, and we'll send 202 and 203 over to south.
0: Receive, thank you.

0: dispatch to 202-203. 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Booking to assist 271-527-202.
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0: 682, it's a Bravo response for fall. 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It's going to be in room D's and David 56. 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It's an 82-year-old male. 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

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First floor, apartment 24. For a 24-year-old female, allergic reaction. Repeating for Andrew 1 Mohawk, responding Alpha, 643 State Street. Cross Streets, Cortland Place, and Quail Street. First floor apartment for a 24-year-old female. With allergic reaction. Timeout, 640.

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0: 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His chief complaint is, he just needs to die out.

0: Engine and Engine 5 Mohawk, payoff EMS 259 South Pearl Street, City Mission. Police are on scene there, 47-year-old male, site. 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Sick patient, 47-year-old male, police are on scene, 720.
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0: 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The tower is 422 St. Creek Road, apartment 204, responding to a 5-year-old male reported as not conscious, is breathing, he is nonverbal as well. 731.
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0: 4632. It's updated to a Delta response for chest pain. 65 Huntley Drive. There's an Orem Drive. You're responding to a 69-year-old male. He is conscious and breathing. BP of 75 over 57. A heart rate of 167.
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0: 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Engine 11 to Mohawk, Alpha EMS, 475 Yates Street, Apartment 311, 76-year-old female, sick, across the Quail, Ontario.
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2: 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We'll stand by until their arrival.
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2: He's heading this way for access.
1: Hey, we're not. 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
2: 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None of the informants are answering.
1: Metcom 62. 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

0: southeast gallery needs to be reattached to the wall. And the cleanup called in yesterday in several four is getting worse.
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0: 6:50, madam.
1: Lincoln's Law, 6:50.
0: 652 is having some issues with their stretcher. The Zone 4 ambulance is bringing them 651 to take them out on a detail.
1: K-35.
0: 615 to 622. How long do you think you're going to be?
2: 6 into a vest.

0: How long do you think you're going to be at the hospital for?
1: We're just packing up. About 2 minutes.
0: Okay. Thank you. Come Central when you get back in service.
1: Will do.
2: We're 682. It's going to be a Delta response now for a fall. Patient not alert. 2 Laura Lee Drive off by road. It's 87-year-old female. She's conscious and breathing. She's apparently been down all night.
0: Thank you.
2: 836.

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1: Receive.

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0: 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One caller is a 4-year-old juvenile, 850, 201.
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0: 42 Capro.
1: Capro on 42.
0: 42, can you also put Daryl 10 on the list from P2 down to P1 needs mopping?
1: P2 to P1 needs mopping, 856. Thanks for 7.

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0: 7789 has post number 34. The safe and security with post number 22. 681 will be in service, but will be on a detail up to the town park.
1: Line on one.

0: Attention, Engine 9, I'm Mohawk AF, EMS 98, Slingerland Street. In the living room, a 54-year-old male fell. Rosa 2nd and Oneida. Engine 9, Mohawk AF, EMS 98, Slingerland Street. 54-year-old male fell. Rosa 2nd and Oneida, 902.
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0: seconds, huh?
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2: I'm sorry, can you repeat?
0: 622 is looking to see if they can go south. I still have 42 on the detail, 81 at the park.
2: Yeah, I need them central until 42 clears.
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0: 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It's an alpha response now for a sick person. General weakness and vomiting. 19 Windlass Drive, or Southpine Drive. It's an 81-year-old man. He's conscious of breathing.
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0: Aspen, Truck 1, Mohawk, AL, EMS, 64, Herkimer Street. 26-year-old female, traumatic injury, be in front. Cross of Green, South Pearl, Truck 1, Mohawk, AL, EMS, 64, Herkimer Street. In front, 26-year-old female, traumatic injury, Cross of Green and South Pearl, 10-10.
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1: Can you put them on a detail? They're going to go to Cohoes Road and Tibbetts Avenue for the marathon.
0: Is it there where?
1: Yes, they are.
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1: 205, 1029.
0: I'll take it for 203 or 204 if they haven't arrived. Okay.
2: Yeah, you get me off. Yeah, that's true.
1: Received 205.
0: First you, thanks. What was the address of my computer, Sal?
1: 435 Clinton Avenue.
0: Thank you, sir.

0: 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Hey, Alpha response. 952 Broadway for a dumpster fire across the Thatcher and Manor. Engine 5, AL for response, 952 Broadway for a dumpster fire at Lionheart across the Thatcher and Manor, 1032. To get a report, 1032.
1: There's
2: one dispatcher, you can put us on it also, we're a few blocks away.
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Attention, Engine 7, Mohawk, Alpha EMS, 186 Bradford Street, in the lobby, 68-year-old female sick, across of Ontario and Quail. Engine 7, Mohawk, Alpha EMS, 186 Bradford Street, in the lobby, 68-year-old female sick, across of Ontario and Quail. 10-6-4.

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1: Pretty broken. Go ahead, 642.
0: Well, that'll be delayed here at St. Peter's.
1: Appreciate delays at St. Peter's, 1048.

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Elderwood Village at 626 Waterville Shaker Road, across the Florence Drive. You're responding to a 90-year-old female. She is conscious and breathing. She's in the back of the building. Use the main entrance. 1053. Interesting, three.

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1: 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It's a 64-year-old male, fell across of Delaware and 2nd Ave. Engine 11, Mohawk, ALC, MS 16, Jeanette Street. 64-year-old male, fell across of Delaware Ave, 2nd Ave. 10-54, 111 or 2.
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1: Small proceed. Rescue 9, it's the guy that's sitting over there with the red sweater.
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1: 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We're in front of South End's quarters.
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0: 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Turn over to FIU, we're back in.
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Roger, engine 5, Mohawk, Alpha EMS 160, 3rd Ave, Herman H. is in Henry, 35-year-old female, sick, Crystal Sloan, South Hawk. It's engine 5, Mohawk, Alpha EMS 160, H. is in Henry, 3rd Ave, 35-year-old female, sick, Crystal Sloan, South Hawk, 160.

0: 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Mentions of a weapon, but nothing seen. 1118, 102.
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0: Attention, truck 2, Mohawk, ALCMS, 12, St. Joseph's Terrace. 45-year-old male with back pain. Will be in the TV room across the 1st Street, 2nd Street. Truck 2, Mohawk, ALCMS, 12, St. Joseph's Terrace. In the TV room, 45-year-old male with back pain across the 1st, 2nd Street. 1122, truck 2.
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0: 4682. It's going to be an alpha response now for a laceration. The Elderwood Village at 626 Water of Lead Shaker. Be responding to an 83-year-old female. She is conscious and breathing. She in room 69.
1: Okay.

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0: 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Engine 7, Engine 10, Mohawk, D-Delta EMS, 680 Central Ave. Apartment 4, K as in King, 84-year-old female, chest pain, 1127.
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0: 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Lincoln's on 642.
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2: Charlie EMS, 269 Hanson Ave, second floor. It's a 4-year-old male, allergic reaction. Crest of South Main. Engine 11, Rescue 9, Mohawk. See Charlie EMS, 269 Hanson Ave. Second floor, a 4-year-old male, allergic reaction. Crest of South Main, 1143.
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2: 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It's going to be a Delta response for a fall. Patient not alert. I'm having difficulty breathing. 446 Loudon Road. You're crossing Bacon Lane and Burton Lane. It's an 83-year-old male. He's conscious and breathing. It'll be the house in the back.
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2: 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Mom administered a EpiPen prior to AFT arrival. ABC's good. She's going to self-transport to Pete's for a follow-up.
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2: 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Can you try to call back again, officer?

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1: 1235.
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4: 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We've arrived 20 units.
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0: 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The White House right here. 360 checks negative. You want to just check inside.
1: 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Squad 9 arriving.
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0: 642 Delta Sons for a convulsion. It's going to be a 70-year-old female. She's conscious. Her breathing was not verified. Caller was third party.
1: Receive.

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0: Mohawk, C Charlie, UMS, 325 Northern Boulevard, Hudson Park Rehab. It's room 525, 72-year-old female, breathing issue. Engine 2, Rescue 1, Mohawk, C Charlie, UMS, 325 Northern Boulevard, Hudson Park. Room 525, 72-year-old female, breathing issue.
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682, be in Delta response for injuries from an assault that occurred yesterday. The Motel 6, 2700 Curry Road. It's going to be a 29-year-old male. He is conscious and breathing. 1337. Thank you. 1337.

0: 632, a medical call. The Everett Road Senior Housing, 28 Everett Road Extension. The apartment number 215, cross street to Exchange Street and Sand Creek Road, 1342.
1: Female inside, Schenectady would like to make contact, 1342.
2: Anderson.

0: Tower 632. 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The Everett Road Senior Housing, 28 Everett Road Extension, apartment 215. You're responding for an 83-year-old female. She's reported as conscious and breathing.
1: 3-2.
0: 1343.

0: Ascension, Truck 2, Rescue 2, Mohawk, C Charlie, EMS 236, Clinton Ave. Apartment 210, so a 3-year-old female with a breathing issue, aggressive dove and bark. Truck 2, Rescue 2, Mohawk, C Charlie, EMS 236, Clinton Ave. Apartment 210, 3-year-old female, breathing issue, aggressive dove and lark, 13-foot.
1: Proceed. 205, routine.
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1: That comes on.
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1: 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We're asking 2 truck to arrive.
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1: Mobile, 1354. And for 660, 681, if I didn't tell you, the Delta response for a sick person not alert. Again, 13 Delaware Court, Russell 8th Ave in Fort Schuyler. They're responding to an 82-year-old female and is conscious and breathing. CHF, defib, and it's feeling nauseous, making odd noises. Is the back door upon your arrival. 660.
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0: Macomb. 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
0: 681 arriving at 1400. Two oh five.
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Ambulance 41 on scene of a MVA on I-90 eastbound, just at exit 6A. 21-year-old male with an eyelash 32.

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1: Well, go ahead.
0: Just advise all units coming to the 787 accident. We're on the scene. 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Laceration above the right eye. 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
1: Receiving. 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
0: We're going to be on exit 6A on the 787 going north towards Troy, mile marker 11094.
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2: Central Rescue Squad of Mohawk, A Alpha EMS, 198 2nd Street, 2nd floor. 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

0: 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Number 13 Sherwood Drive. Across the water of Lee Shaker Road and Mildred Lane. 1437.
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0: Reason

Latham Primus 4 with Medicaid Milan 642, a Delta response for a fainting episode, patient not alert. 13 Sherwood Drive, off water for lead shaker. They're responding to a 69-year-old male. He is conscious and breathing at 1439.

2, truck 2, rescue 2, battalion 2, Mohawk on scene. So B Bravo response, I-90 eastbound, exit 6A, traffic incident, 21-year-old male there with a laceration. Engine 2, truck 2, rescue 2, battalion 2, B Bravo response, I-90 eastbound, exit 6A, for traffic incident, Mohawks on scene, 21-year-old male, laceration, 424.

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0: 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Truck 1, Mohawk, ALCMS, 220 Green Street, Apartment 5, B as in boy, 57-year-old female sick. 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
0: 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The keys have been returned.
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It's going to be in the cross streets of Halea Drive and Peachtree Lane in the Colony Village Fire Department at 1455.

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5: Okay, you guys are going to be closer than A2. Can you take that?
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0: 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It's going to be a Charlie response for a sick person with abnormal breathing. 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

0: this is units 203, 204, 874 Warren Street for husband and wife, domestic call, 1528, 203.
1: Receiver. It looks like that's a zone 104.
0: Stand by, one six. Disregard. 203, you can disregard too.
1: Yes, sir. Thank you.

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Attention engine 1, rescue 1, Mohawk. See Charlie response at 352 Elk Street, cross streets of North Lake Ave and Robin Street, on the second floor with a male breathing problems. Repeating, attention engine 1, rescue 1, Mohawk. See Charlie response at 352 Elk Street, cross streets of North Lake Ave and Robin Street, on the second floor, a male breathing problems. 1553.

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0: Just about that place,
2: sir. Engine 1 rescue on Mohawk at 352 Elk Street. It appears there's also a mother and daughter fighting there. We're still trying to get officers en route. We don't have anyone available right now.
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Edmonton, engine 2, Mohawk. Hey, Alpha response at 270 North Pearl Street, cross streets of Livingston Ave and Arthur Drive. An apartment 4E is in Edward with a 40-year-old male, sick person. Repeating, attention, engine 2, Mohawk. Hey, Alpha response at 270 North Pearl Street, cross streets of Livingston Ave and Arbor Drive. An apartment 4E is in Edward, a 40-year-old male, sick person, 1558.

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D-Delta response at 1 Lincoln Park Road. Cross streets of Swan Street and Eagle Street. A male down in front of the pool house. Repeating, Attention Engine 5, Rescue 9, Mohawk. D-Delta response at 1 Lincoln Park Road. Cross streets of Swan Street and Eagle Street with a male down in front of the pool house. 1620.

0: Attention engine 1, Mohawk, 8 Alpha response at 330 Clinton Ave, cross street to Henry Johnson Boulevard and Lexington Ave, in the basement with an 8-month-old child, sick person, repeating, attention engine 1, Mohawk, 8 Alpha response at 330 Clinton Ave, cross street to Henry Johnson Boulevard and Lexington Ave, in the basement, 8-month-old, sick person, 1621.
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0: 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We'll be writing to you, man.

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1: South on.
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3: 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Six, 303, put me on it.
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0: So through this back door, it's just cracked back here. 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
1: 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Put them on a detail. 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

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Properties of Waterbleed Shaker Road in the Lakeland Fire District at 1713.

0: 6:15. What do you want us to do?
1: I don't know if you heard me, Bob. You know.
2: 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Could you repeat?
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0: 615 is 651. Day and night are going to come pick up that other ambulance. 642 is going to come meet you at the call to do that swap.
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0: 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Rescue 2 and Mel Walker both going to St. Peter's.
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0: 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National Grid has been advised.
1: 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Thank you.
0: 1740.

0: George Watford.
1: Go ahead.
0: I just get the incident number, please.
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0: Russell was clear. We're headed back down Everett towards Exchange. The light up at Albany Shaker and Everett, less working.
1: Okay. I believe I'm going to have the issue here now in front of Fort Russell. Let's help me, Command Dispatcher.
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1: 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Are the keys secured?
2: 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Again, this engine 4, Mohawk AF, response 257 Washington Ave extension. 49-year-old female with a laceration crosses Rapp Road, New Connor Road. 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
1: Arriving Samaritan.
0: 18 left.

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